0: Every time you park the car, stop, look, lock. Brought to you by NHTSA and the Ad Council.
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0: Get ready for more Attic Classics in a few on Alice's Attic with Alice Cooper. And let's do more rock right now.
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1: You can't stop the rock. You can only hope to contain it. Yeah, good luck with that.
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0: Halloween.
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0: Dracula's in a back room.
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0: Rock 105.5, the big dog, Bob and Tom in the morning, Shoals Bass Rock all day long with the offspring. Hey there, I'm TC, just before 5. You remember former NFL player Antonio Brown? He is accepting a plea deal in his attempted murder case to avoid prison time and will serve probation. He had faced up to 30 years behind bars following a May 25 shooting outside of a Miami boxing match. Antonio Brown will formally accept a reduced charge of aggravated assault in front of a judge next week. The deal comes a couple of weeks after the alleged victim forgave Brown and refused to participate in the prosecution. The prosecution said that accepting the deal does not mean that Antonio Brown is retreating from his claim that he fired the weapon in self-defense. Another long set of nonstop rock on the way. We've got the Eagles coming up. Bob and Tom Rewind on the way too. Sticks will kick things off next.
1: It's Alice Cooper coming to you from my happy place, my attic. I've got an epic radio show waiting for you tonight. A movie music madness tune from a film about a bear who discovers cocaine. 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

0: Rock 105.5, the big dog, Bob and Tom in the morning. Shoals, best rock all day long with Rolling Stones. Hey there, I'm TC, just before 6 on this Thursday. Of course, we're in the time of the year now when Thursday kicks off the 5 nights of football. Thursday night football tonight, the Green Bay Packers hosting the Atlanta Falcons. You remember former NFL kicker Adam Vinatieri? He just set the record for the world's highest field goal by kicking one in the Swiss Alps. I'm not really sure why, but he was 11,332 feet above sea level, and that's a record. Congrats. Another long set of nonstop rock on the way. Hart, Motley Crue, REO Speedwagon coming up. Foreigner's going to kick it off next on the Big Dog.
1: 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A movie music madness tune from a film about a bear who discovers cocaine. 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